When I first saw you, I saw love. And the first time you touched me,

breakdown. Your t-shirt's lost its smell of you, and the bathroom's still a mess. Remind me why we decided this was for the

hands slowly. It's hard to say that I'd rather stay awake when I'm asleep, because my dreams are bursting at the seams.

Massive in a cup, down an old soul. Oh, why you good champagne? It is just that terrible. She walked up to me and she asked me to dance.